0: te pou tūtanga o te rā. Ki runga I a Tahu FM.
1: Oia nei ngā rongorongo kōrero o tēnei haora.
2: In this update, Nationals pledging no new taxes on working people, small businesses or pensioners, but is leaving the door ajar for others. The party released its budget responsibility rules today, promising a budget surplus and bringing debt and government spending down. Finance spokeswoman Nicola Willis says the party's committed to keeping taxes low to meet the rules.
3: Listen to me very carefully. Yeah. No new taxes on working people. The full National Party plans will be released in a campaign sequence.
2: An urban planning expert says making helmets compulsory shouldn't be seen as a silver bullet for preventing e-scooter injuries. Tim Welsh says there needs to be a more targeted approach to the problem, including better infrastructure, lower speed limits, education and tougher enforcement around alcohol. Welsh says making things compulsory can turn people away from it altogether.
4: We saw massive drops in cycling in New Zealand when it became compulsory, in Australia when it became compulsory, and many other countries experienced the same thing.
2: Time's ticking for district councils to submit their amalgamation plans before central government goes in over their heads. They've had just 3 months to come up with proposals to merge with at least one other nearby authority. Those that can't face a government-imposed backstop process. Local government expert Andy Asquith says it's policy made on the hoof and plays right into central government's hands. An expert's concerned governments could circumvent air pollution rules if changes become law. A report by the Public Health Communications Centre warns the proposed Natural Environment Bill could damage protections for the air we breathe. Lead author Lou Wickham says ministers would push ahead on projects exceeding current limits if the public benefits outweigh health risks. She says these decisions shouldn't be made at their discretion.
5: It depends entirely on who's in government as to who has this executive power, and it's quite extraordinary executive power for a minister to have.
2: That's news. In sport, defending the Ranfurly Shield is a cliche in the mind of Otago coach Mark Brown as the Loggerwood goes back on the line against Canterbury and Dunedin this afternoon. Otago won the Shield off Canterbury in September last year. Brown says their DNA is to have a go.
6: Whether the Shield's up for grabs or not, we're just attacking whoever's on the other side of the halfway line to us, and that's who we are and that's who we're going to stay.
2: Kick-off is at 2:05. Preparing for a National Basketball League Grand Final has become second nature to Wellington Saints coach Aaron Young. This afternoon's decider against Southland is Young's fifth straight final appearance as head coach. Best case scenario for boxer David Nika as he eyes a shot at the IBF Cruiserweight World title later this year. That's sport. I'm Sandy Hodge.
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1: 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Nohoanga season has now closed, but here's one to plan ahead. 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
3: In this update, David Seymour's suggesting Nationals cooking up a tax on banks as the party leaves the door ajar to new taxes. National revealed its budget responsibility rules today, promising a budget surplus and less spending. But asked to rule out any new taxes, finance spokeswoman Nicola Willis only ruled out new taxes on working people and small businesses. The ACT leader says National proposed a tax on banks at the last budget, which ACT killed.
4: All taxes are ultimately paid by workers and consumers. They can say they just want to put a tax on a bank, but where do banks get their money from? From their customers.
3: Internet mogul and controversial figure Kim.com has given a surprise endorsement for a Kiwi political party. The 52-year-old made his first major media interview since suffering a stroke almost 2 years ago. .com discussed the role of AI in mass data collection and propaganda and its broader implications for free speech. Speaking to American commentator Tucker Carlson, .com cited Switzerland as a good example of free democracy before saying the Freedom Party brings direct democracy to New Zealand. A continued lack of diversity in the technology sector. Tech New Zealand data shows only 31% of IT degree level graduates are women, up from 19% a decade ago. Executive Director of Tech Women, Yvonne Gill, says it's proof that this month's Shadow Tech 26 program is vital. It gives Year 9 to 11 girls a first-hand look at possible pathways in the industry. She says it's more important than ever to get more balanced representation.
5: Particularly now, even more so in the age of AI, tech's kind of integral to everything we all do.
3: Road closures will be in place for major upgrades on two highways along the east coast of the North Island. In Tauranga, traffic will be shifted onto State Highway 29 near Tauriko Village from tonight until Tuesday, with Hamilton-bound traffic moving onto newly built lanes. Meanwhile, State Highway 2 between Wairoa and Gisborne will close at the Wairakaia Rail Bridge for the next 3 nights. That's news. In sport, defending the Ranfurly Shield is the cliche in the mind of Otago coach Mark Brown as the Log of Wood goes back on the line against Canterbury and Dunedin this afternoon. Otago won the Shield off Canterbury in September last year. Brown says their DNA is to have a go.
6: Whether the Shield's up for grabs or not, we're just attacking whoever's on the other side of the halfway line to us, and that's who we are, and that's who we're going to stay.
3: Wellington Saints coach Aaron Young will make his fifth straight NBL Grand Final appearance as head coach as the team takes on Southland in the decider this afternoon. Young was part of Auckland's three runners-up campaigns before winning a title in his first season with the Saints last year. Tip-off in Invercargill is set for 3 p.m. That's sport. I'm Sandy Hodge.

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2: Hoia nei ngā rongorongo kōrero o tēnei haora.
3: In this update, Ruapehu District Council is setting up emergency portaloos across Oakune with the town's water supply still under pressure. Residents have been asked to reduce all non-essential water use after damage from the recent earthquake caused a break in the network. Repairs are complete, but supply is unlikely to be restored until about 5pm tomorrow. The council says water might start flowing before then, but it won't be safe for drinking and should be boiled as a precaution. Water tankers have been set up across the town, with residents advised only to take what they need. ACT says Nationals' promise to get the books in order is 3 years too late and a goal is not a strategy. Nationals' Nicola Willis unveiled the party's budget responsibility rules today, promising a surplus by 2028-29 and reducing government spending to 30% of GDP. But David Seymour says the goals will take real courage, which has been lacking this term.
4: This government has not saved nearly as much as the ACT Party would like, but it's spent far less than it would without us being there. Without the ACT Party, we would have seen at least three new taxes in this term of government.
3: The Green Party wants to shore up generational funding for marae, lasting beyond election cycles. Plans to create two ongoing and protected funds, targeting immediate needs and long-term returns, if elected to government in November. The Greens propose an initial Crown funding commitment of $2.44 billion to establish and maintain the trust. Further contributions will be determined through the negotiation process. Co-leader Chloe Swarbrick says marae are essential, critical infrastructure that support our climate resilience and social cohesion. A former top executive at Newstalk ZB says he has the greatest faith in the future of radio. Today marks 100 years since the station's first broadcast went live. Bill Francis started at ZB in the early 80s and stepped into the role of station manager in 1993 for 17 years. That's news. In sports, New Zealand's IndyCar trio will have work to do in the Grand Prix of Portland after qualifying. Scott Dixon was the highest placed Kiwi in 12th, while Scott McLaughlin will start in 14th, and Marcus Armstrong 21st, leaving all three outside the top 10 for tomorrow's race. Otago coach Mark Brown insists they're treating Richie Mwanga like any other opposition first five they preview ahead of this afternoon's Ranfurly Shield defence against Canterbury in Dunedin. Brown, who was Canterbury's co-coach when Mwanga played for the province in 2020, is wary of getting swept up and negating his impact.
5: If we focus too much on Richie, then we're going to leave opportunities elsewhere. That Canterbury backline's pretty useful right across the field.
3: Kick-off is at 2:05 p.m. That's sport. I'm Sandy Hodge.
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2: In this update, the US is mulling next steps in its war with Iran as Donald Trump's top general spells out the need for an off-ramp. Multiple sources report General Dan Kane's warning the White House that military options on the table could backfire and are unlikely to achieve the president's objectives on their own. Quincy Institute political analyst Trita Parsi says the US has tried the military path multiple times and weakened its position as a result. He says the US has more leverage through diplomacy. Thousands are fleeing their homes as a fast-moving wildfire rips through Western Canada. Marcus Allen has more.
3: Authorities have declared a state of emergency in the British Columbian district of Summerland, with the blaze now spanning more than 9,000 hectares. About 12,000 residents have evacuated the district, with more alerts and orders in nearby areas. It's doubled in size since Friday, with more than 1,000 firefighters battling to keep it at bay.
2: It's a case of one extreme to another for the North Island, with heavy rain on the way after this week's cold snap. Met Service has issued a heavy rain watch for Northland until 8pm, with periods of heavy rain expected. Jamie Cunningham has more.
4: An orange heavy rain warning kicks in for the ranges of Eastern Bay of Plenty from 3pm until 3am. Up to 90 millimetres of rain is forecast, with peak rates of 10 to 20 millimetres an hour. Met Service says there's little chance the warning will be upgraded to red.
2: Nationals campaign chair keeping tight-lipped about the caucus mood around Chris Luxon after a bruising couple of weeks. The Prime Minister's apologised for insulting small business owners, launched a surprise MMP referendum and been criticised for not reining in his foreign minister over comments he's described as racist. Simeon Brown told Q&A's Jack Tame he talks to Luxon and his colleagues regularly and the party's determined to remain in government.
5: I don't go into all of the conversations I have with my colleagues, but I can tell you each one of them is focused on how we win for New Zealand's sake.
2: That's news. In sport, Aaron Young will draw on both good and bad memories as he prepares to coach in a fifth straight National Basketball League final. Young was a part of the Auckland Tuatara's three straight final defeats between 2022 and 2024 before coaching Wellington to the title last year. Approaching the Saints' trip to meet Southland in today's final, Young says he's picked up good lessons.
6: The past championship losses, but then obviously last year's wins and kind of what the difference is in those moments. So yeah, I'm going to really be tapping into that experience in different ways and just leading by example, being myself, not doing anything I haven't done throughout my course of my career.
2: The Kiwi IndyCar trio face plenty of traffic in tomorrow's Portland Grand Prix. Sir Scott Dixon qualified 12th, Scott McLaughlin 14th and Marcus Armstrong 21st. That's sport. I'm Sandy Hodge. Ahu.

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1: 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You my Gemini, with my Taurus sack. It's a really

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2: Hoia nei ngā rongorongo kōrero o tēnei haora.
3: In this update, significant pressure on St John after an historic volume of 111 calls this week. It's triggered a major incident response, with teams now coming together to monitor and deal with extra demand. The record's been broken three times this week, with demand expected to stay high into tomorrow. Director of Ambulance Operations, Doug Gallagher, says they received the most for a single day yesterday with about 2,500 calls.
4: For context, we would normally receive around 1,900, so that's a 34% increase on what we would normally see.
3: Small businesses could get a much bigger slice of government contracts under Labor. The party wants to lift the share going directly to small firms from around 9% to 15% of the government's annual $50 billion spend on goods and services. Finance spokesperson Barbara Edmonds says there are some barriers, including international trade agreements, the government must follow.
5: But ultimately, it's about looking at what can we change to help them be able to bid for some of the money that is taxpayer money, but we want to try and keep it in our economy.
3: ACT says National's promise to get the books in order is 3 years too late and a goal is not a strategy. National's Nicola Willis unveiled the party's budget responsibility rules today, promising a surplus by 28-29 and reducing government spending to 30% of GDP. But David Seymour says the goals will take real courage, which has been lacking this term.
6: This government has not saved nearly as much as the ACT party would like, but it's spent far less than it would without us being there. Without the ACT party, we would have seen at least three new taxes in this term of government.
3: Local charities say the funeral grant is too low for families who lose a child to illness. Child Cancer Foundation, Canteen, Heart Kids NZ, Kidney Kids, Make-A-Wish and Ronald McDonald House Charities have banded together, calling on the government for more family support. That's news. In sport, Dame Lisa Carrington says pregnancy has allowed her to look at elite sport through a different lens. New Zealand's most decorated Olympian and her husband are expecting their first child at the end of next month. The world champion kayaker says her success on the water has been an incredible experience, but there are bigger things.
7: So it's really special to me to kind of feel that and then look at sport in another way, which is it's not the be-all and end-all, which it really does feel like when you're in it 24/7.
3: New Zealand's IndyCar trio will have work to do in the Grand Prix of Portland after qualifying. Scott Dixon was the highest placed Kiwi in 12th, while Scott McLaughlin will start 14th. Marcus Armstrong qualified 21st. That's sport. I'm Sandy Hodge.

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It's Big Mareko representing Decepticons. 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

0: Ngai tahu whānau. Nohoanga season has now closed, but here's one to plan ahead. Each year, Nohoanga sites are open August 16th to April 30, giving you the chance to reconnect with whenua and gather kai. 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
2: Oia nei ngā rongorongo kōrero o tēnei haora.
3: In this update, the Green Party wants to shore up generational funding for marae lasting beyond election cycles. If elected, the Greens plan to create ongoing protected funds targeting immediate needs and long-term returns. The party proposes an initial $2.44 billion commitment to establish and maintain a new Te Rangatiratanga Trust. Co-leader Chloe Swarbrick says marae are essential critical infrastructure that support our climate resilience and social cohesion. An urban planning expert says making helmets compulsory for anyone riding an e-scooter should not be seen as a silver bullet for preventing injuries. Tim Welch says there needs to be a more targeted approach to the problem, including better infrastructure, lower speed limits, education, and tougher enforcement around alcohol. Mr. Welch says making things compulsory can make people more resistant to following the rules.
4: We saw massive drops in cycling in New Zealand when it became compulsory, in Australia when it became compulsory, and many other countries experienced the same thing.
3: Ruapehu District Council is setting up emergency portaloos across Ohakuni with the town's water supply still under pressure. Damage in the recent earthquake resulted in a break in the network. Repairs are complete, but supply is unlikely to be restored until about 5 tomorrow afternoon. Water tankers have been set up across the town, with residents advised to take only what they need. 100 one-of-a-kind artworks are being auctioned off for charity. Co-founder of Whitecliff College, Michelle Whitecliff, is selling her personal collection to raise funds for Auckland's Mercy Hospice. The works are being displayed at Cordy's Auction House this month, and bidding is available online. Miss Whitecliff says the works range in value and include landscapes, watercolours and portraits.
5: It's an incredible mixture of art for all different ages and styles and types.
3: That's news. In sport, to the Ranfurly Shield game between Otago and Canterbury, with plenty of heart and drama in Dunedin.
6: There's the full-time siren. Canterbury have it.
7: No,
6: Bellworthy kicks it into touch. And Canterbury snatch the shield off Otago.
3: The Ranfurly Shield is heading back to Canterbury after they beat Otago 19 points to 15 in a thriller at Forsyth Barr Stadium. Canterbury had great success with their defence, lineouts and driving mauls. Boxing promoter David Higgins says he was already thinking about David Nika's future IBF cruiserweight title bout mere hours after Nika's win over Floyd Masson last night. Higgins plans to bring the bout for the vacant title to New Zealand later this year. That's sport. I'm Joe Gilfillan.
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0: Yo, this is Nappy Boy Radio Live with your boy T-Pain. We love rap music. Listen, we got a caller on line one. Caller, what's your problem?
1: Hello. I'm a girl, T-Pain.
0: How's it going?
1: 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My girl ain't doing a thing she used to do.
0: I got just what you need. Brand new Chris Brown, T-Pain. You heard it here first. Nappy

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1: Oia nei ngā rongorongo kōrero o tēnei haora.
2: In this update, the cold snap may be the cause of a surge in ambulance demand. St John's declared a major incident response and activated its emergency operations centre as a surge in calls creates increased pressure. This is on track to become the busiest week in the ambulance service's history, logging more than 15,000 calls. Director of Ambulance Operations Doug Gallagher says the weather's likely played a role. He says it's been a relatively mild winter up until a few weeks ago, coinciding with the sudden spike. National standing by its new budget targets, saying ACT's criticism shows they agree on the importance of responsible spending. National's promising a surplus by 2028-29 and to cut government spending to 30% of GDP. ACT leader David Seymour says the surplus target is 3 years too late and a goal is not a strategy. National finance spokesperson Nicola Willis says the coalition's consistently stuck to responsible budgeting despite its disagreements.
3: We'll be proud of that as the three parties of the coalition, and National's commitments today set out what we'd like to be the guardrails in a second term.
2: Tech Women's Shadow Tech program returns this month, fighting to offer women a pathway into the tech world. Over 1,500 girls will be paired with more than 60 host organizations across the country. Executive Director Yvonne Gill says it gives them a first-hand look at pathways within the sector. Ms. Gill says programs like Shadow Tech are becoming more important because of how tech dominant we've become.
4: The more diverse the sector is, hopefully the products and services that we're all using every day can be better for everyone.
2: From the Met Service, a heavy rain watch covers Northland until 8 o'clock tonight. An orange heavy rain warning covers the ranges of Eastern Bay of Plenty until 3 o'clock tomorrow morning. Peak rainfall rates of 10 to 20 millimetres an hour are forecast. That's news. In sport, Otago skipper Christian Leo Willey says their tense Ranfurly Shield loss to Canterbury came down to moments. Otago's handed the shield over to Canterbury after being beaten 19 points to 15 in a thriller in Dunedin. Eden. Otago captain Christian Leo Willey says it was a high-pressure game.
5: In a high-stakes game, Canterbury came out firing, you know. Couldn't fault my boys here. Otago, we fronted them, but it just came down to those execution moments, and, you know, I'm just proud of the effort the boys put in, especially that last 10 there, how we were coming back. So that's plenty to work on.
2: The Southland Sharks have beaten the Wellington Saints 104-101 to win the NBL Grand Final in Invercargill. Tall Black Samuel Timmins scored 23 points and claimed 21 rebounds. Wellington's Elijah Pepper top scored with 32 points. That's sport. I'm Joe Gilfillan.
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1: Hoia nei ngā rongorongo kōrero o tēnei haora.
2: In this update, two people are seriously injured following a two-vehicle crash south of Katikati in the Bay of Plenty. Emergency services were sent to the crash on State Highway 2 at Aungatiti just before 5:30 this afternoon. The highway is closed near Dawson Road. A third person has moderate injuries. A recent cold snap may have contributed to a surge in ambulance demand. St John's declared a major incident response and activated its emergency operations centre as a surge in calls creates increased pressure. This is on track to become the busiest week in the ambulance service's history, logging more than 15,000 calls. Director of Ambulance Operations Doug Gallagher says the weather's likely played a role.
3: It's been a relatively mild winter up until about a week and a half ago, and that's where we started to see the sudden spike in demand for our services.
2: Wellington City Councillor Tony Randall has died. Aged in his 60s, Mr Randall represented Takapu Northern Ward and was first elected in 2022, then re-elected last year. Mayor Andrew Little says Mr Randall's contribution was marked by diligence, care and a commitment to understanding the detail. Mayor Little says Mr Randall was always cordial and constructive, bringing healthy scepticism to every issue. A 12-year-old girl has died in the aftermath of the Thailand school shooting earlier in the week, bringing the death toll to 9. A 14-year-old schoolboy opened fire at school, wounding more than 30 people before taking his own life. The Guardian reports the girl was hospitalised with critical injuries. 7 of the 14 still in hospital are still in critical condition. United States President Donald Trump's former lawyer Todd Blanche has narrowly scraped in as the top U.S. law enforcement official. The Senate has voted 50-49 in favor of the 52-year-old taking up the Attorney General post permanently. That's news. In sport, the Southland Sharks are New Zealand's 2026 basketball champions after their 104-101 win over the Wellington Saints in front of over 3,500 people at Stadium Southland. The match saw the Saints lead at first and third quarter with an extra 5 minutes needed after being tied at 91 all at the end of regulation. Southland captain and grand final MVP Sam Timmins says it came down to dedication.
4: Couldn't have done it without you guys. You just showed up. We worked in day in, day out. The fans, just the way this place was packed out right now, I'm going to remember that for the rest of my life.
2: Rugby's Ranfurly Shield is heading back to Canterbury after they beat Otago 19-15 in a thriller at Forsyth Bar Stadium. That's sport. I'm Joe Gilfillan.
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1: Oia nei ngā rongorongo kōrero o tēnei haora.
2: In this update, a two-vehicle crash in Bay of Plenty late this afternoon has closed State Highway 2 south of Katikati. Emergency services were called to the crash at Angatete just before 5:30 this afternoon. The highway is still closed near Dawson Road. A third person has moderate injuries. The Labour Party says there's nothing new in Nationals' budget responsibility rules. Nationals' Nicola Willis unveiled the details today, promising a surplus by 2028-29 and reducing government spending to 30% of GDP. Labour's finance spokesperson Barbara Edmonds says this is part of their current fiscal strategy as government.
3: And again, it's just trying to put fake pressure onto Labour instead of focusing on the fact that we have record business liquidations, we have higher unemployment. Fiscal responsibility is important, but so is economic responsibility.
2: Long wait times for some as calls to St John hit unprecedented numbers. Calls jumped 34% yesterday to 2,500. That's a record that's been broken several times this week. The ambulance service is now moving to a major incident response, expecting demand to stay high tomorrow. Director of Ambulance Operations Doug Gallagher says there have been delays for patients with non-met critical injuries like broken bones or from falls. He stresses the response times for critical conditions remain safe. The disability sector warns public transport is not a viable replacement for some total mobility users. The government's recently reduced the taxi subsidy, helping people who can't travel independently get around. It's now reworking the scheme and looking into potential public transport concessions for users. Blind Low Vision Chief Executive Andrea Midgen says the subsidy reductions made travel less affordable and many disabled people cannot rely on public transport.
4: It might be that the routes aren't suitable for them, services might not be fully accessible, and some of our community, they need door-to-door transport.
2: That's news. In sport, the Southland Sharks have withstood the Wellington Saints to win their fourth NBL title with a 104-101 grand final victory. Captain and tall black Sam Timmins contributed 23 points and 21 rebounds, accompanied by 24 points from Caleb Asbury and 21 from Kaelin Boone. Dame Lisa Carrington says pregnancy has allowed her to look at elite sport through a different lens. New Zealand's most decorated Olympian and her husband are expecting their first child at the end of next month. The Olympic Games in Los Angeles in 2028 still remains her competitive goal. The world champion kayaker says her success on the water has been an incredible experience, but Dame Lisa says there are bigger things. That's sport. I'm Joe Gilfillan.
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let's get the party started. 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That's when I knew that your heart was starring. Friends to lovers need a part to star in. Like, wait, babe, let me

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2: Oia nei ngā rongorongo kōrero o tēnei haora.
3: In this update, long wait times for some as calls to St John hit unprecedented numbers. Calls jumped 34% yesterday to 2,500. That's a record that's been broken three times in the past week. The ambulance service is now moving to a major incident response, expecting demand to stay high tomorrow. Director of Ambulance Operations Doug Gallagher says there have been delays.
4: Patients with conditions such as broken bones, patients who have fallen and not in life-threatening pain, have sometimes had to wait for quite a long period of time.
3: Oahakuni residents have spent their Sunday without running water, having to use emergency council portaloos and water tankers. The recent earthquake damaged their network, with Ruapehu District Council estimating safe supplies won't be restored until late tomorrow. Ruapehu College and Oahakuni Primary School are closed tomorrow. Time is ticking by for district councils to submit their amalgamation plans before central government goes in over their heads. They've had just 3 months to come up with proposals to merge with at least one other nearby authority. Those that can't face a government-imposed backstop process. Local government expert Andy Asquith says it's policy made on the hoof and plays right into central government's hands.
5: I've long held the view that local government wouldn't be able to come up with a set of comprehensive proposals nationwide, which would allow the ministers then to say, look, we told you local government was incompetent.
3: The Green Party wants to shore up generational funding for marae, lasting beyond election cycles. If elected, the Green Party plans to create ongoing protected funds targeting immediate needs and long-term returns. The party is proposing an initial $2.44 billion commitment to establish and maintain a new Te Rangatiratanga Trust. Co-leader Chloe Swarbrick says marae are essential critical infrastructure that support our climate resilience and social cohesion. That's news. In sport, Southland Sharks coach Jonathan Yim is leaving his job on top of the NBL after his team beat the Wellington Saints 104-101 in overtime. As the Sharks gave Yim his first head coaching role, he told their gathered supporters a piece of his heart will remain in the Deep South no matter where his next job takes him. The New Zealand IndyCar trio have a lot of traffic to navigate in Portland's Grand Prix after qualifying this morning. Sir Scott Dixon was the highest-placed New Zealander in 12th. Scott McLaughlin starts from 14th and Marcus Armstrong 21st. Dixon was forced to limp to the pits after turning slightly early into Turn 1, clipping the inside barrier during the second round of qualifying. Racing starts at 8 o'clock in the morning. That's sport. I'm Joe Gilfillan.

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1: Hoi anei ngā rongorongo kōrero o tēnei haora.
2: In this update, National is standing by its new budget target, saying ACT's criticism shows they agree on the importance of responsible spending. National's promising a surplus by 2028-29 and to cut government spending to 30% of GDP. ACT leader David Seymour says the surplus target is 3 years too late and a goal is not a strategy. National's finance spokesperson Nicola Willis says the coalition's consistently stuck to responsible budgeting despite its disagreements.
3: We'll be proud of that as the three parties of the coalition, and National's commitments today set out what we'd like to be the guardrails in a second term.
2: Labour wants to nearly double the share of government contracts going directly to small businesses. If elected in November, Labour's promising to award 15% of annual contracts to small businesses. Finance spokesperson Barbara Edmund says currently around 9% of contracts go to small firms.
4: So we do know this in some ways is ambitious, but we want to give it a good shot given how big our small business sector is to our country.
2: The move builds on Labour's small business policy, including a higher GST threshold, bigger asset write-offs and faster payments from big businesses. St John's declared a major incident response and activated its emergency operations centre as a surge in calls creates increased pressure. This week is on track to become the busiest in the ambulance service's history, logging more than 15,000 calls. An urban planning expert says making helmets compulsory for anyone riding an e-scooter should not be seen as a silver bullet for preventing injuries. Tim Welch says there needs to be a more targeted approach to the problem, including better infrastructure, lower speed limits, education, and tougher enforcement around alcohol. Mr. Welch says making things compulsory can make people more resistant to following the rules.
5: We saw massive drops in cycling in New Zealand when it became compulsory, in Australia when it became compulsory, and many other countries experienced the same thing.
2: That's news. In sport, Luke Jacobson has been named to captain the All Blacks for the first time in Wednesday morning's tour match against the Sharks. It's double ring season for Southland Clark's captain and Tall Black Sam Timmins. His 23.21 rebound double has given Timmins both the title of NBL Finals MVP and champion captain after their 104-101 overtime win over the Wellington Saints in Invercargill. New Zealand's IndyCar trio has work to do in the Portland Grand Prix tomorrow after qualifying this morning. Sir Scott Dixon starts from 12th, Scott McLaughlin from 14th and Marcus Armstrong 21st in tomorrow morning's race, which gets underway at 8 o'clock. That's sport. I'm Joe Gilfillan.

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Mighty Morena, and welcome back to another Taipari Taitimu Request Time e te whānau. Kei te pēhea koutou I tēnei ata. I'd like to send a big mihi out to each and every one of you who have joined me on Taipari Taitimu this morning at the Mighty Morena. Ai, kia ora, kia ora, kia ora. I'd just like to send a big mihi out to each and every one of you who have joined me this morning. My name is Tipene. I will be with you up until 6 o'clock this morning, e hoa mā, 2 hours. Playing your waiata and sending your dedication out to whomever you would like to send it out to. I will be giving out our request line phone numbers following this next waiata again by the Highmarks.

Nor either. If you would like to ring from your home phone, your landline phone, then our number is 0800 824 727. 0800 824 727. If you live in Tauranga, Moanae, Hoamai, and you would like to ring in, 578 2982 578 2982. And if you'd like to ring using your mobile phone, 07578 2982 07578 2982. E hoa mā, nō reira, why am I, please ring in. I would love to play your waiata, e hoa mā. Love to play your waiata, send it out to whomever you'd like me to send it out to. Pēnei, ienei, just like these next two coming up. I would personally like to send out to each and every one of you who have joined me on Tai Pari, Tai Tumu this morning. Nō reira, ngā mihi o te ate kia koutou katoa, atamari, mōrena.

those two Waiatare, we're from me. Going out to each and every one of you who are joining me on Taipari Taitumu this morning. Atamarie Morena. Atamarie Morena Joy. Kia ore hoa. Joy would like to send these two Waiatare out to everyone. Each and every one of you who are listening in this morning, who have tuned in this morning. Tuatahi by Fats Domino. My Blue Heaven. Tuarua by the Everly Brothers. Let It Be Me. Nō reira, whakarongo mai rā.

Those two while they're there were for Joy. And going out to everyone who's listening in this morning, tuned in this morning. Hope you enjoyed those while the Joy. Inaine, Morena Patrick, kia ora e hoa. Kia ora Patrick, I hope you have a lovely day e hoa. And Patrick also would like to send these two waiata out to everyone who's listening and tuned in this morning. Tuatahi by Johnny Preston, The Cradle of Love. Tuarua by Engelbert Humperdinck, Walk Through This World With Me. Nō reira, whakarongo mai.

Those two wires to there were for Patrick. Morning, Patrick. Hope you enjoyed your two wires to there, huh? Ka pai, huh, ma? I would like to play a dedication for Aroha Nui. For Aroha Nui, and this time, special dedication going out to your mokopuna, especially Te Ore Wai, Raua ko Texas. Dedicate these two special waiata. And I would also like to add in your other mokopuna who live down on Horsham Downs, Tawhiao, Nōpera, Wairua, and your, last but not least, your little namesake, little Aroha Nui, who lives in Melbourne, Australia. A boy, Tuatahi by Nat King Cole, on a bicycle built for two, Tuarua by Danny Kaye, called Inchworm. Nō reira, whakarongo mai. E te ore wai, rāua ko Texas, a nei.

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Special dedication for Aruhanui and especially going out to her mokopuna, Te Ore Wai, Rauako, Texas. And also her other mokopuna, Tawhiao Nōpera Wairua, and her little namesake, Little Aruhanui. Hope you enjoyed those Waiata Hoa. We'll be back later to play you a second dedication. Ka pai e hoa ma. Ināianei, I would like to play a dedication for Roger. Morena Roger, kia ora e hoa. And Roger too. Roger also would like to send these two waiata out to everyone who's listening in. Tuatahi, I believe in you and your waiata tuarua e hoa. I've chosen for you this morning by Al Green, Unchained Melody. Whakarongo mai.

There's two Waiatarei with for Roger. 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Kia ora, I hope you enjoyed your Waiatarei there. I will be back later to play you a second request later. Ka pai e hoa ma, inaene. Morena, Faialina. Down there in Whanganui. Morena, Faialina. Faialina would like to send these two Waiatarei out to everyone who's listening in this morning. Tuatahi by Howard Morrison, Sir Howard Morrison, Motaku here, Sir Howard Morrison, how great thou art. Tuarua by Don Williams, Lord, I hope this day is pai. I do, e hoa ma, I hope each and every one of you have a good Monday. I hope this day is good. Anei da.

those two were there. Were for Whaelina, Morena Whaelina. Kapoe. Kapoe, I will be back soon to play another dedication very soon. Whaelina, kia ora ra. Nō reira, I tēnei wā. I would like to play a dedication for Mr. Ika. Kia ora, Mr. Ika. Tēnā koe e hoa. Mr. Ika would like to send these two waiata out to all his whānau in Waitara, and also out to his brother Michael. Mōrena Michael. Tuatahi. Elton John, sad song, say so much. Tuarua, Pōmārie, lights out by the TPM band. Nō reira. Anera.

Those two whites are there, we're for Mr. Ika. Killed on Mr. Ika, aka Reg, down there in Waitara. So therefore, those two Waitara will gain to all his whānau out there in Waitara and out to his brother Michael. Inaine, morena Michael, kia ora. Michael would like to send these two Waitara out to the Kaunatu in Waitara. Blue Boy in the Waikato, Patsy and Johnny, Stephen Chicken Abraham, his brother Reg. His sister-in-law Gina, the Irwin and Kohu whānau here in Tauranga Moana, Whaia Maikara and Jamie Cooper. Two Waiata here by Red, by UB40. Two Waiata here by UB40. Tuatahi, Mini Awa to Cross, Tuarua, Red, Red Wine.

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1: Oia nei ngā rongorongo kōrero o tēnei haora.
2: In this update, first responders are being stretched to breaking point as St John faces record demand. The service has activated a major incident response after its busiest single day on record was reached three times last week. Saturday was the worst yet, with more than 2,500 calls for an ambulance. NZ Ambulance Association's National Secretary Mark Quinn says crews can only do so much.
3: But when I hear stories that people are waiting for an ambulance for 10 hours and they are quite unwell, or people over the age of 65 lying on the floor for a number of hours, it's soul-destroying for the staff that are attending those jobs.
2: St John has activated its Emergency Operations Centre, anticipating another record number of calls today. Hope that Okune residents will have their water supply restored late today. They spent yesterday without running water, having to use Emergency Council portaloos and water tankers. The recent earthquake damaged the network, with Ruapehu District Council estimating safe supplies won't be restored before 5 this afternoon. Ruapehu College and Okune Primary School are closed today. Ambiguity over Nationals' tax plans as the party rules out new taxes, but only on working people and small businesses. The party released its budget responsibility rules yesterday, pledging to return to surplus and keep debt and government spending down, but asked to rule out any new taxes next term. Finance spokeswoman Nicola Willis said details would be revealed during the campaign. Taxpayers' union boss Jordan Williams says the party is clearly planning new taxes.
4: I think a lot of National Party supporters will be very concerned that the party that is pitching itself as the party of lower taxes is unable to have a straight message of no new taxes.
2: More than 5,000 public servants are taking industrial action today over the Ministry of Social Development's approach to pay negotiations. Workers are holding stop work meetings across the country from 10 a.m. to midday. That's news.
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5: Morena, we're taking a look at the weather. Kai kōura o Tautahi me Timaru. He rangi kā puapua. Te kaumarua te pāmahana 12 is your high today. Moiraki me o te puti. Partly cloudy. Te kaumarua te pāmahana 12 for you too. Waikōpai, he rangi kā puapua. Cloudy with light winds. Te kaumatoru te pāmahana 13. And for Hokitika, ka heke te oa. Te kaumawhā te pāmahana 14 is your high today. 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
5: Katangi te titi, katangi te kāka, katangi hoki ko au ko Liana tēnei, e mihi atu nei ki o koe. Mauri ora, e mara, you are here and I am so glad you have tuned in to Te Ata for your rahina 10th of August today. You're with me, Liana, up until 10 o'clock. It's a few minutes after 6, a brand new week. Let's go, you know, same energy. We're going to get through today together. Hope you had a miharo weekend. I have spent the last week in Tauranga. So big mahi to Jace for covering on Te Ata for Wednesday through till Friday. Kia utunu mai, up next, we're getting into your morena push. You know how we kick off the show, a little bit of inspiration. So I got you coming up next, 432, it's us, turn it up, you're on Tahu.

32 Koera, us. That's us on Te Ata. Morena, Eopa. Welcome back to Tahu FM. Great to have you tuned into the show. You know how we roll, kicking off the day with your Morena push, some encouragement or something to inspire you to kick off the ra. A whakatauki for us this morning, and I love this one. It goes like this. E iti noana nā te aroha. E iti noana nā te aroha. A small thing given in love. This is our reminder that sometimes it's not always about those big gestures. And yes, look, getting a massive bunch of flowers or $5,000 put into your bank account is amazing. But oftentimes it's those small things that actually make a big difference in someone's life. For example, checking in on someone, flicking your mate a text that you haven't seen or heard from in a while, asking, kei te pēhia koe, how are you? Haven't heard from you, maybe. At mahi, it's holding the door open for someone, shouting your mate a coffee, giving someone like a genuine compliment. It's a small thing, given with aroha, can actually make the biggest difference in someone's life. So today, or as we head into our weeks, you know, those small things are the things that count. Whakatauki for your morena push. E iti noana nā te aroha. A small thing given in love. Up next, we're going to talk about Shefu, because his tour tickets are now on sale. And if you missed it, we did announce the winners for our double passes. So I'll fill you in on the way. Donald.

Arere mai o Tāringa ki Tahu FM, William Singe, whānau. Kia ora e mara. Nice to have you tuned in. This is Te Ata with Meliana for your rāhina. Brand new week, same energy, you know how we roll. Shefu and the Crates touring Aotearoa to celebrate 25 years of their album, Navigator. It's going to be a vibe, man. Tickets are now on sale, so you can go to ticketmaster.co.nz. We gave away three double passes to three different gigs, Invercargill, Dunedin and Christchurch. So our winners for the double passes to go and see Shefu in October: Will Nepia won for Waihōpai, Marama Smythe, O Te Puti Dunedin, you are going to that show. O Tautahi, Leah Tahapehe won the Christchurch double pass. So, ngā mihi nui kia koe. Thank you so much to everyone who got on board this whakataitai and was texting in with your favourite waiata. Honestly, there are so many Shefu fans out there. We had so many texts coming in of those wanting to go along to Shefu. But of course, get your tickets at ticketmaster.co.nz. Shefu and the Crates, special guests Aradna, Betty Ann and King Kapisi. It's going to be a vibe, man. If you are a registered Ngai Tahu whānau member, the Ngai Tahu Fund is ready for you. I'm going to tell you more up next. Nate Dogg, turn it up. You're on Tahu.

0: Angelo Brown Sugar on Tahu Te Ha o Te Waipounamu. No mai toite mai maritiata ko Liana O. Welcome, welcome. A brand new week together. Nice to have you tuned in. 10th of August today. Are you a registered Ngai Tahu Whānau member? Because if you are, you can apply for the Ngai Tahu Fund. The current funding round is open until the 30th of September and all the information is on ngaitahu.iwi.nz. If you do whakapapa Ngai Tahu but you haven't yet registered, that is something that we can help you do up on that website as well. Do you have an idea or a project that will help strengthen our culture, our identity, our reo, our tikanga, those sorts of things, and you've always wanted to bring that idea to life, but you need some funding to back it? This is what this fund is all about. So small projects can apply for funding for up to $5,000, and there's like organisational projects that can apply for more funding as well. But maybe you've got an idea to have a wānanga at your marae, for real, with your whānau. That is something that you can apply for funding. Maybe it's a mahinga kai project. Anything goes really, as long as it aligns and it's all about strengthening our Ngai Tahu culture, our identity, our tikanga. And of course, all the details are on the website, ngaitahu.iwi.nz. Go have a te tiro, go have a little look and see if you can bring one of your projects or ideas to life with the help of the Ngai Tahu Fund. Kia utunu mai, coming up next, I got to catch up with Naya. She, along with Michaela and Jaden Randall, are currently in the middle of a gig, and you should get yourself along to one of them. I'm going to talk with Naya coming up next. Kia noho tonu mai, don't go anywhere.
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0: South. Kia ora, kia ora. No mai ki te ata. So good to have you tuned into the show with me, Liana. Hope you're doing good this morning. Last week, I got to catch up with singer Naya to talk about Silk and Soul Tour. So they kicked this off last week, but there's still a few shows to come. They are going to be in Hawke's Bay this Thursday, and then Te Whanganui a Tara, Wellington on Friday, and then they are heading to Te Waipounamu, Nelson, Saturday 15th of August. And this is what Naya had to say about the show.
1: Silk and Soul. I'm joined by Jaden Randall and Michaela. And it's a super intimate R&B soul vibe, sit-down event, real chill. Yeah, family-friendly.
0: Oh, beautiful.
1: Bring your tamariki.
0: Oh, cool.
1: Super chill, super intimate, engaged with the crowd.
0: Yeah, nice.
1: All the things.
0: I was going to say, would it be like a date night? But now that you've said bring the whānau, it's more of a just, chill whānau vibes. Or would it be a great date night?
1: It would be a great date night. Even just a girls' night out. Otherwise, there is room for all the babies too. Why not?
0: Oh, that's cool as. And so is it kind of like R&B, soul? What sort of waiata? Are you allowed to tell us what waiata you're going to be singing?
1: So within all of our sets, we have some old school R&B and then some modern R&B.
0: Yes.
1: And we're also chucking in a couple of our own original songs.
0: Some of
1: them are unreleased, some of them are already out, but yeah.
0: Oh, okay, that's exciting, especially for the unreleased songs. You'll be able to hear them first at this gig, Silk and Soul Tour, kicking off in Auckland. And the cool thing is you're finishing off this tour in Nelson, so that's where you're from. Is your whānau going to head along and come watch you?
1: Oh, yes, all of them. The aunties are booking tickets at dinner straight away.
0: Oh, that's so amazing. If you want to head along to Silk and Soul Tour, their last gig is in Nelson, Saturday 15th of August. So go and get your tickets. You can just search up Silk and Soul Tour. That is Naya, Michaela and Jaden Randall together. R&B vibes. You can take the whole whānau. If you have whānau in Nelson that would be keen to head along, make sure you let them know about this gig. Smash Proof is up next, but this is Harmy. You're on Tahu.

What's good? Welcome back to Your Ahina with me, Liana Onteata. Great to have you tuned into the show this morning. If you are needing something fixed on your waka, Eopa, you have come to the right place. A $100 road rubber voucher could be all yours. They are based in Ōtautahi, but if you need a new waff, some new tyres, something fixed on your waka, maybe it hasn't had a service for years and it's well overdue, this voucher could go towards that. So I'm going to tell you how you can get in the draw. E whaiaki nei, kia noho tonu mai, Jay-Z, Alicia Keys,

Arrested Development on Tahu, the beat of the South. Modi 2, Modi Ora. Welcome back to Te Ata with me, Liana. Great to have you hanging out on your Rahina, 10th of August today. If you're keen to get a service for your car, maybe you need a WAF. Maybe you need new tyres. Have you even checked your waka recently? Is it like looking a little bit shabby? Does it need a little bit of TLC? Road Rubber have hooked it up on Te Ata. I've got $100 vouchers so you can take your car into their shop and they can fix up your waka. If you're keen on this voucher, text through right now, 389 with your ingoa in the message, and just put the keyword waka into your text and I will know that your car is in need of some TLC. Big mahi to Road Rubber for hooking it up on this one. $100 Road Rubber voucher could be all yours. I give away a voucher every single week on this show, so just text in right now. 389 is our number. Kowe e wariwari. Don't forget to check your name in the message, and the keyword is waka. 660 right now. Kia mau ki tō ukaipō. You're on Tahu.

It's coming up to 7 o'clock, but some tracks to get you through the start of your week. Love these guys, Sun and Water, No Mai. Kia ora, tonu mai. Don't go anywhere.

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5: 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He rangi kā pua pua. 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Partly cloudy. 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Waikōpai, he rangi kā pua pua. Cloudy with light winds. 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And for Hokitika, ka heke te oa. 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Koira te huarere o tēnei rā.
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5: 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Kia ora, kia ora. There you are. So good to have you tuned into Te Ata for your Rahina ko Liana Aho. It's after 7 now, 10th of August. Hanging out with you through till 10. Nice to have you join me. I hope your weekend was miharo e ohua. Whatever you got up to, spending time with whanau, maybe you just had a quiet one, relaxing, bit of TLC for yourself. I love that for you. And here we are, a brand new week. Now, I got to have most of last week off, so a big mahi to Jace for filling in on the show, and you best believe that not a single morning I had off did I get up early. Absolutely not. The one thing that I always do if I have time off mahi, I sleep in, man. I sleep in. But early mornings are never a chore when they're spent with you, Ilhua. Honestly, that's a bit cheesy, but it's so true. Nice to have you on the show with me this morning. Today is all about refreshing something, okay? Maybe you haven't thought about updating this particular thing in a little while. It's something that says a little bit about who you are, where you're at, and maybe this is your opportunity to make people laugh before they even get to know you. I'm going to tell you what I'm talking about. FYAKNA, you do not want to move. Sun and water, it's

Sun and Water, ko ia rā, nau mai. Nau mai, hoki mai maru te ata kuleana au. What's good? Welcome back to Ora Hina with me. Thanks for tuning into the show. 10th of August today. In 2020, some guy decided that worldwide this was a date that we should all update our bio. The little blurb that we have on our social media accounts at the top of our profile to summarize our whole entire personality in like one sentence. Now, don't get me wrong, I love a good bio. I love someone who's put in a little bit of effort to make me laugh in one short sentence. A quote, a joke, that sort of thing. I reckon that's what makes a good bio. So, I have gone and done what any reasonable person would do, and I have asked AI to come up with a new bio for my social media accounts. The thing is, if you use AI or ChatGPT often, it knows you. It gets to know your personality. It knows your likes, your dislikes, who you truly are, eh? Because you tell it all your secrets. And I don't know if I should be laughing or slightly offended at the bios it has come up for me. And I'm going to share them with you, Ifayakine. If you know me personally, you will know these ones are on point. But like I said, a little bit offended on this one. Update your bio day today. I'm going to tell you what AI came up with my improvements for mine on the way. Kia ora, hotonu mai, don't go anywhere.

Kei te whakarongo koe ki Tahu FM Drax Project. Kia ora, kia ora. You're back with me, Liana, on Te Ata. Nice to have you tuned into the show this morning, 10th of August. Apparently the day that we should all be updating our bio, the little blurb that we have at the top of our social media accounts. Some of you have got your age, your location, your tribe. I like that. A quote. Serious quotes. I don't know about the serious quotes, unless they're like real good. But what I love is something a little bit humorous. I have asked AI to come up with some new bio ideas for me. Now, if you use AI often, you will know that it gets to know you. So it knows all your little habits, the way you talk to it and all that. And so knowing that, I'm a little bit offended at what it's come up with for me. So I've got five for you. You can pick your favorite if you want. And if you know me, you're just going to be laughing away and nodding your head. Okay, so one, AI says, not always sure what's going on, but the vibes are immaculate. Far out. The second one they said, always one snack away from being in a better mood. I do love my snacks, and you know, if I'm hungry, it ain't pretty. This other, every second one is like I'm a lost puppy, okay. If I look like I know what's going on, no I don't. Fourth one, running fashionably late since forever. Yeah, sorry about that. I am always late. And the last one. Oh my goodness. Okay. Living proof. You don't need to have it all together to have a good time. Wow. A bio that I read. Actor, director, producer. Obviously not for me. This guy is celebrating his hootie toe today. So I'm going to tell you who that is. FYI, Kendae, Mariah Carey for you right now. We belong together. Turn it

0: Inner Circle Summer Jamming on Tahu. No mai tauti mai te ata with me, Liana. Thanks for hanging out at the start of your week. Welcome, welcome, 10th of August. If it happens to be your hurito today, rā whānu kia koe e opa. Hope you had the best day. On this day in 1960, the acting legend Antonio Banderas was born. So he is 66 years old, and it takes me back to the late 90s when the greatest movie of all time was released. This was like peak for my whānau. When we watched this, we were like, oh my goodness, you're never going to make a better movie. Literally. The Mask of Zorro. Oh, well, we used to say The Mask of Zorro, but in Spanish, it's pronounced way cooler, and I'm not even going to attempt it. But wasn't he just him? Oh, it had drama, it had action, it had sword fighting. It was just the best. It was peak late 90s and best movie of all time. Like I said, come and fight me on that one. Antonio Banderas. Also, when he then got the role as the voice for Puss in Boots, like, come on. There is no one better to play that role. And when I heard Puss in Boots for the very first time, I was like, I know that voice. I know who that is. And it's only the greatest actor of all time. So as you can tell, been a big fan of Antonio Banderas since back in the ra. And he is turning 66 years old today. Coming up, we're going to get into What's the Occasion? That's on the way. Kia noho tonu mai. Keep it locked to Tahu.
1: Hole, e ka ano furi fa I ngol fa yeso.
2: Aya, boy, I'm not my so.
1: Le leila, bangu e ka ano. Ai fa se un, se fa lo mo morking o mo mi o ila son fu.
2: E a fia mai si pe a elvea ma le ma fa yo na e fa ngol wenga. E mo fa mtsalanga atoa ile acc.co.nz.

The Notorious B.R.G. Sky's the limit on Tahu. Morena e mara, no mai ki te hōtaki te ata with me, Liana. Great to have you here for the 10th of August. What's the occasion? This is the part of the show where, for a moment, I'm going to leave you hanging and you have to guess what day we are celebrating. The one clue I'm going to give you is in the form of a waiata. And for today's celebration, because you know that every day, if you look it up, which don't do that because that's called cheating, there is a new celebration. There's multiple over each and every day. Some are really out the gate. Today, the song is Bruno Mars. Today.

We are throwing it back, man. Bruno Mars, the Lazy Song. Very straightforward this morning. If you can guess what's the occasion, you win bragging rights. Coming up next, I'm going to play out the song for you and tell you what the answer is to the 10th of August. What's the occasion?

0: Arari mai o Taringa ki Tahu FM Swiss, Blue Bayou. Hoki ora mai e mara te ata with me, Liana. Hope you're doing good for your ahina, 10th of August today. What's the occasion? Your job. Guess what day we're celebrating just based off a song. So these can be super hard and really obscure. But today, the most straightforward you could ever imagine.
1: Today I don't feel like doing anything.
0: This is your clue. Bruno Mars, The Lazy Song. So what is the occasion today? Well, if you guessed, it's National Lazy Day. You are correct, Ilpa. And if you felt like doing nothing today, well, you are in luck. Because if the National Day says that we should celebrate it, then obviously we should celebrate it. Am I right? Bruno Mars, The Lazy Song. We are throwing it back with this one. I hope you relax, you kick your feet up, and you do nothing today. Just have a lazy day. Don't even go into mahi. Call in sick. Who cares? The Lazy Song, it's Bruno Mars.

0: Bob Marley and the Wailers, No Woman, No Cry. Coming up to 8 o'clock, kia noho tonu mai e mara. Stay right where you are. You're on Te Ata with me, Liana. Great to have you tuned in this morning. After 8, we are going to talk about the best pies here in Aotearoa. You don't want to miss it. Stay there.
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5: Morena, we're taking a look at the weather. 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Partly cloudy. 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Waikōpai, he rangi kā puapua. Cloudy with light winds. 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And for Hokitika, ka heke te oa. Te kaumawha te pāmahana 14 is your high today. Koira te huarere o te inera.
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5: Mauri tū, mauri ora e mara no mai ki te hōtaka te ata. Ko Liana aho, what's good? Welcome along to your rāhina with me. Thanks for hanging out. It's the 10th of August, 9 minutes after 8 o'clock. I'm with you till 10. Hope you're having a beautiful start to your rā. So good to have you on the show this morning. Not long ago, the Michelin stars were given out to restaurants across Aotearoa. And look, that's amazing. But I know what you're more concerned with, and that is the 2026 Bakel Supreme Pie Awards. The best pies across Aotearoa. We've got some winning pies. I'm going to fill you in up next. Te wehi, hori shore, catch a wave, turn it up.

Ki mai, ki rungi I te waka o Tahu FM. Morena, welcome back to Te Ata with me, Liana. Great to have you hanging out this morning. That was Lauryn Hill with X Factor. Which pies in Aotearoa have the X Factor is what we want to know because we love our pies here, eh? The 2026 Bakers New Zealand Supreme Pie Awards have happened. Now, this has been going since 1997. Each pie is judged anonymously, apparently. Wouldn't you just love to be a judge for these pie awards? That would be amazing. The judges score the pastry, the filling, the appearance, and overall eating quality. A pie will definitely lose points for me if it's falling apart and it's hard to eat. Like, oh, you got to have that full pie eating experience. Okay, so we have some winners, and if you want to check out the full list, you can go to the website. It is pieawards.nz. But the winning pie of the night goes to a bacon and egg pie, which is wild to me. A bacon and egg pie won the Supreme Award. It's from Levin Artisan Bakery. This is in Blockhouse Bay in Tāmaki Makaurau. I tell you what, I have been there before multiple times when I was living in Auckland. The line was out the door, like out the door, down the road, and you'd go and you're like, oh no, have to wait in that line. But totally worth it. They sell amazing, amazing things. Sweet treats, all the things, and not just pies. They won gold for the bacon and egg pie and also gold for steak and gravy. And their steak and cheese got highly commended. Now, the thing is, when these pie awards happen, all the bakeries and cafes that win awards, they then have queues outside their door because everyone wants to go and try, obviously, the award-winning pies. A few Te Waipounamu mentions. Okay, Rangiora Bakery won silver in the chicken and veggie pie. Selwyn Bakery in Lincoln won silver in steak and gravy. And we also have Te Kai Pie Bakery in Ōtautahi picked up bronze in the gourmet meat for its creamy paua pie. So if you are keen on trying one of those pies, just go and look at the results at pieawards.nz. But if you're having a pie for breakfast, you enjoy that, Eopa. Coming up, if you're keen for a $100 voucher, I got you this week. Kia noho tonu mai, don't go anywhere. This is Tahu.

0: back. No mai tauti mai te ata, ko Liana O. What's good? Welcome back to Your Rahina with me. Nice to have you tuned in. If you are needing a little pick-me-up because your car is playing up and there's something wrong with it, maybe you need a warrant, maybe you need a service, some new window wipers, some new tyres. I don't know what you need, only you do. Tell me about your problems. Text them through to 389. I have got a $100 Road Rubber voucher. They're a business in Ōtautahi. RoadRubberTyres.co.nz if you want to have a titiro. That's their website. All the mahi they do is up on there. I'm giving this away on Rāmere. So if you need something fixed and you're keen to get that $100 voucher, text me 389. Name in the message and tell me what is wrong with your waka. Of course, you need to be able to take it into one of the shops in Ōtautahi. Tell me what's wrong with your waka and I'll chuck you in the drawer to win that $100 road rubber voucher. I'll be giving it away just after 9 o'clock on Friday on Te Ata. Kia utun mai. Up next, I'm going to talk about the big news from Punch Up at the Pa. Kia noho tonu mai. Don't go anywhere.
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2: Kia ora everybody, this is Barnaby from Fly My Pretties. And you're lucky enough to be listening to the great sounds on Tahu FM.

Weekend thing. You're on Te Ata with me, Liana. Kia ora, kia ora. Welcome back to the show. Nice to have you here. Saturday, 19th of September, Punch Up at the Pa, it's happening. In Ōtautahi, Parakiori is a new venue for 2026 Fight Night. This is what you have been working hard toward. 12 weeks worth of training in the lead up to Fight Night. So if you have signed up, if you're doing this, cut off your give it heaps. Don't give up now. Training's still going. You got this. A few fights have been announced and you can check that out on their Pukemata, their Facebook page. Just look up Punch Up at the Pub. But the big announcement is that tables have officially sold out. So if you were still waiting for your cousin to get back to you to confirm that you want to get a table, you can't do that anymore. Ringside, gold, silver, all of them are gone, including early bird GA tickets. So they have all sold out as well. Standard GA tickets are now up for grabs. So that's $35. You can get them at Humanitix or you can head along to the Facebook page Punch Up at the Pub and they've got the link up there, which makes it a lot easier. Just click that, it'll take you to the tickets. Don't be that guy that misses out, okay? Go and get your tickets now. Saturday, 19th of September, it's going to be such an amazing night. Kia utunu mai, FYI.

Freddie's Drop, Wondering Eye. This is Tahu Te Hao, Te Waipounamu. Mauri tu, Mauri ora, no mai ki te ata. Nice to have you tuned into the show with me this morning. I feel like that waiata gets better every single year. Dropped in 2005. It is 21 years old from their album Boats, based on a true story. This year at the Aotearoa Music Awards, Fat Freddie's Drop were actually honoured with Aotearoa's Charts Icon Award. So it's a huge recognition celebrating artists who have had like long-term success on the official Aotearoa music charts. And they've only been the second act ever to receive it. So last year, 660 became the very first winners of this award. And now the torch has been passed on to my favourite Kiwi band of all time, Fat Freddie's Drop. And they won that award this year. Kia utuni mai coming up next. What is the kupu for wandering? We'll get into te kupu o te rā e haria ki nei. Don't go anywhere. You're on Tahu.

te pakarongo koe ki Taho FM, Deluxe Project, Vince Harder & Co, Rona. Mauri ora e maranau mai ki te hō, tāke te ata with me, Liana. Thanks for hanging out on your Monday morning. Ko tāke te wā, te kupu o te rā. 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If you are on your reo Māori learning journey, keep giving it heaps, kara if you are. He kupu o te rā. This word means to wander aimlessly. 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Ti hui hui. 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T with a macron on the I, which is next. H-O-I, H-O-I. Ti hui hui. To wander aimlessly. Okay, here is a phrase that you can use. When the children were bored, they wandered aimlessly around town getting into trouble, which would have never been me back in the ra. Ka hoha ngā tamariki. Ka puta ki te ti hui hui. Haere I te taone. Ka taka ki te raru. When the children were bored, they wandered aimlessly around town getting into trouble. Ti hoi hoi is our kupu I te rā nei, to wander aimlessly. Back into the waiata, Libianca, it's Beatball, turn it up. You're on, tahu.

0: You're on Tahu. Mina humai ki tēnei hōtaka te ata. It's just after 9 o'clock, news, sport and weather coming up along with some LMA. Make it to 100, yeah, yeah. Wai o Tahu, 100. Ariari mai o tāringa ki Tahu FM. Keep locked.
1: 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Nohoanga season has now closed, but here's one to plan ahead. 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
3: Hoia nei ngā rongorongo kōrero o tēnei haora.
4: In this update, National's brushing off concerns it has a reputational problem over debt as it lays out new fiscal responsibility rules. The party's promising a surplus by 2028-29 and government spending below 30% of GDP while ruling out new taxes on working people and small businesses. Leader Chris Luxon says there's a choice between austerity and stimulation, but he believes it's years of government stimulus that has the country in its current mess.
5: We've plotted a third way through, which is just to say daily practice, religious practices, just be disciplined, responsible about it.
4: The Greens are pledging to bolster marae funding, saying it's been ignored for too long. The party's planning to set up two ongoing funds, targeting immediate needs and long-term investments. It's proposing a $2.4 billion Crown commitment to establish and maintain an iwi-run Te Ranga Teratanga Trust. Green co-leader Marama Davidson says they'll fund it by taxing the super rich.
6: This is really good investment. This is going to lead to intergenerational well-being for marae, for communities, for long neglected populations around the country.
4: Revelations a major earthquake could cut parts of Wellington off for months. Research from the International Journal of Disaster Risk Reduction used computer simulations to model how the region's roads would cope with a magnitude 7.5 quake. Lead author Arnesh Kandkar says the impact would be severe, with major disruption to connections.
7: Which would lead to 68% of the trips from the rest of the North Island to Wellington region becoming infeasible 3 days post-disaster, and 82% of the trips originating from Wellington region becoming infeasible.
4: Wellington City Councillor Tony Randall's being remembered for his diligence, care and commitment. He died suddenly over the weekend, having represented the Takapu Northern Ward since 2022. That's news.
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0: Morena, we're taking a look at the weather. 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Partly cloudy. 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Waikōpai, he rangi kā puapua. Cloudy with light winds. Te kaumatoru te pāmahana 13. And for Hokitika, ka heke te oa. 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
0: Eke mai ki runga I te waka o Tahu FM. What's good? This is your Monday morning with me, Liana. It's 5 minutes after 9 o'clock, 10th of August today. Brand new week. I got you up till 10. Thanks so much for tuning into the show this morning. I hope you've had a beautiful start to your ra. Some waiata to get you through your morning. Coming up. This is a bit of a vibe. It's always featuring Jackson Owens, Ko Tu Koe, Ko Rongo Koe, Kerry Hilson in the mix, but right now it's new from LMA. It's 100. Turn it up. This is Tahu.

LMA 100, kei te whakarongo koe ki Tahoe FM. Morena! This is Te Ata with me, Liana. Great to have you here this morning. If you're keen to level up your reo Māori, Kia Kūrapa Ki Tuahiwi is happening at the end of this month from the 21st to the 23rd of August, and they are taking your expressions of interest at the moment, so you do need to register this. Ko tahi mano kaika, head along to Pukamata, their Facebook page, and you will see the link up there. If you're keen to get started with your te reo Māori learning journey, or maybe you're keen to brush up on the basics, this wānaka reo is definitely for you, and I have been to one of these before. It's amazing. You get a booklet, you learn so many different topics, you learn new waiata, you make connections, you build whānau connections as well. It's beautiful. So if you are keen on this, make sure you register your interest. Head along to Kotahi Mano Kaika on their Pukamata, their Facebook page. Kia Kūrapa Ki Tuahiwi, happening from the 21st to the 23rd of this month. It's at Tuahiwi Marae, whānau friendly. If you've got tamariki, you can take them as well. There's a kids program and everything. How good. I have got a whakatauki for us, e whaiaki nei, so don't miss this one. Kerry Hilson, Pretty Girl Rock, you're on Tahu.

Look where this is Tahu. Kia ora, kia ora. No mai ki te ata. You're hanging out with me, Liana, on the show for your Monday morning. Nice to have you here. Kicking off the week strong with the whakatauki. E iti noa ana, nā te aroha. A small thing given in love. I do love this whakatauki. It's a reminder that it doesn't matter how big our gesture is, but the heart behind it, eh? You know they say, the bigger the better, but not usually the case. I reckon when you get given something and it is covered in aroha, even like a compliment from someone, and they really mean it and they truly love you, that hits hard, eh? So this is why this whakatauki is great. It's not about the big things that we give in life, but those small things given in love. I don't know, when you are holding the door open for someone, when you give a coffee, a hug, bit of an uffy, you know the things given in love make such a huge difference. E iti noa ana, nā te aroha. A small thing given in love is our whakatauki for this week. Dave and Tim's coming up next. Rain Dance, Ariari Mai o Tāringa ki Tahu FM.

0: You're on Tahu, Dave and Thames Rain Dance. Mauri ora, e mara no mai ki te hōtaka te ata with me, Liana Puigora. Hina, hope you're doing good this morning. I've got some new music coming up. Okay, Bruno Mars. Dance with me. A massive, iconic band is making their way to Aotearoa and doing a show here. I'm going to tell you who coming up next. Don't go anywhere.
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Ariari mai o Tāringa ki Tohu FM, Sammy Johnson with Hey. Kia ora, no mai ki te ata. Welcome back to the show with me, Liana. The Unstoppable Tour is making its way to Aotearoa. It is UB40. They're doing a tour through Aussie, and then their last show is in Tāmaki Makaurau Spark Arena in Auckland, Wednesday 26th of May, which happens to be Hornet's birthday. They...

throwback gig. Touring May 2027. You can sign up for pre-sale tickets now. Spark Arena, obviously, it's in the North Island. Wednesday, 26th of May, 2027, UB40 teaming up with Soul to Soul for their The Unstoppable Tour. Coming up next, we're going to talk Shea Fu and our ticket winners on the way next. Illustrate right now. You're on Tahu.

Morena, welcome back to Te Ata with me, Liana. Great to have you tuned into the show this morning. Shefu and the Crates, celebrating 25 years of their album Navigator, doing a 10-show tour across Aotearoa, kicking things off in Waihopai, Wednesday, 7th of October. Moving on to Otupoti, Thursday, 8th of October, Ototahi, Friday, 9th of October, then Nelson, Wellington, Palmy North, Napier, Tāmaki Makaurau, Rotorua and Kirikirirua to end things off. You can get your tickets now at ticketmaster.co.nz. And we actually had three double passes to give away to the Invercargill, Dunedin and Christchurch show. So if you missed it, our winners were Will Napier. He texted in and he is going to the Invercargill show. Marima Smythe, morena and congratulations. You're heading along to the show in Dunedin. And Leah Tahapehe is heading along to Shefu in Ototahi. So if you missed out, of course, you can still get yourself some tickets because it's going to be a mean time, especially if you've been a long-time fan of Shefu. You've got to get yourself along to this. Ticketmaster.co.nz, Shefu and the Crates celebrating 25 years of their album Navigator. Here he is on this track with DLT. It's Chains. Turn it up. You're on Tahu.

Jackson Owens, Te Tika Mai Ai on Tahu. Tēnā koe. Thank you so much for tuning in to Te Ata with me, Liana, and hanging out for your Monday morning. I am signing off today. Up next, Hone Tera, daytime show 10 till 3, you know him, keeping the vibes high like he always does. This afternoon on Te Ihi, you have Nia. She is filling in for Po. Po is away for a couple of days, so make sure you show Nia some aroha from 3 till 7 on Te Ihi this afternoon. Have a mean rest of your day. Is that us, Apopo? I got you from 6 a.m. I would love to have your company. You know where I'll be. I hope to see you there. E noho rā.

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2: Hoia nei ngā rongorongo kōrero o tēnei haora.
3: In this update, the government's working through merger proposals from councils around the country. City and district councils were given until yesterday to pitch plans to create larger unitary councils to replace existing local and regional councils. Approved plans are due to be signed off next year and take effect after local elections in 2028. Prime Minister Chris Luxon says the government's keen to move at pace.
4: Our team will go through those proposals and try and confirm some as quickly as we possibly can. Say, right, get going.
3: Councils that haven't pitched a plan will have a plan imposed upon them under a backstop process. An iwi leader's welcoming the Greens' proposal to better support local marae. The party wants to set up two funds, if elected, targeting urgent needs and long-term investment. It's also proposing an iwi-led trust established and maintained by a $2.4 billion Crown commitment. Ngāti Kahu Ngunu Chair Baden Barber says costs are rising across the board.
5: Most marae just depend on fundraising and koha that come through hui to pay for these expenses. So this policy from the Greens is very interesting and would be a great boost.
3: Mixed signals for what's a critical emergency as St John deals with an unprecedented high volume of calls. The ambulance service has triggered a major incident response after two consecutive weeks of record-breaking demand. Ambulance Association National Secretary Mark Quinn says typically about 80% of patients are in a stable condition. He says triaging systems pick up keywords like shortness of breath.
6: So that can relate to anything from a chest infection, as you can imagine, because people will experience those right through to having a genuine heart attack.
3: A push for more proactive planning around roads in Wellington. Research from the International Journal of Disaster Risk Reduction has found a magnitude 7.5 quake could isolate Hutt Valley and Wairarapa by road 3 months later. The modelling assumes Transmission Gully and the Peka Peka to Ōtaki motorways remain open, but notes disruption would be worse if they closed. Lead author Anisha Kadka says there aren't enough alternative routes. That's news. In sport, Luke Jacobson will become the latest All Blacks captain after being named to lead the tourists against the Sharks in Durban on Wednesday morning. He'll command what is nearing a shadow test side, albeit missing Ari Savia, Will Jordan, Cody Taylor and Tyrell Lomax. Coach Dave Rennie says Jacobson is a natural for the role.
7: He's a quality man, hugely respected amongst this group. He understands our game. You know, he'll lead through his actions, been in great form and a big part of our leadership group.
3: Scott McLaughlin is 8th, Scott Dixon is 13th, and Marcus Armstrong has exited the latest IndyCar race in Portland, Oregon. A short time ago, the drivers were through 67 of the 110 laps. Joseph Newgarden leads from championship leader Alex Palou. That's sport. I'm Malcolm Jordan.
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10: Cause way, it's your boy Hone. Happy Monday, starting the week off with a bang. You'll be with me all the way to 3 o'clock. I'll be keeping locked for the quarter to all the bangers. Hey, let's get straight into it. We've got some Rakai, Fofo, Miguel, but here's Olivia Dean with a couple of minutes. The beat of the South.

0: Keep on my Kitahu FM, there's YG Miley with Fire. Up next, we've got Jane Hancock and Anderson Park, House of Shame, and then we've got Catch a Fire with Groove Again, one of my favourite New Zealand reggae bands, The Beat of the South.
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Nau mai hoki mai ki te rā, that was Hassa Shem with Tahuri Maira. The Canterbury Rugby League final went down yesterday and I'll let you know more about it in the next break. Don't miss it, because I'm Mohi Pretty Ricky Shaggy, but here's Jane Hancock and Anderson Park with Stare At Me, Beat of the South.

Tahu FM kohone tēnei. The Canterbury Rugby League finals went down yesterday. Hey, the women's, the reserves, the prems, the Penrith Panthers, the Hornby Panthers, a women's won their final, and then the reserves, Eastern Eagles, won their final, and then the prems, the Eastern Eagles won against the Ricketer Knights. So it was a big few games. Shout out to the Eastern Eagles for the dub, the win. Beautiful mahi. Go again next year. Shout out to everyone. Let's go. We've got some Brian McKnight, Subtribe and Casual Healing, Mario. But here's Mohi of Tahuri Mai. You're on top.

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7: Nau mai ki tera. 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Start the week off with a bang, with some Mary Mary. Asia, but here's tomorrow, people take it away, the beat of the sound.

0: Tahu FM, that's Kehlani featuring Usher. Should have never loved that Waiata. Got some Drake groove roots, TLC with Waterfalls, the beat of the South.
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FM, kohone tēnei, up the mighty New Zealand Warriors. Go the Wires, what a great game over the weekend. I'll let you know more in the next break, eh? Hey, we on. Let's go. We've got some Ricky Reed, Corella, but here's Craig David with Fill Me In, the Beat of the South.

Pahu FM, there's Ricky Reid with Karamata up the mighty New Zealand Warriors. What a great win over the weekend. New Zealand Warriors took on the Penrith Panthers. Great win, 28-12. Luke Metcalf put on a clinic, put on a show, two tries. It's good to see him back out there, man. He had to prove his point, and he definitely did, man. The boys are back. We go again, reset, another game this weekend. Shot the brothers, Aaron Clark, the man, the goat. We on. To finish up, Tiko Ma Tahi Karaka, we got Justin Timberlake, Te Wehi, Coco Jones with Here We Go right now. Beat of the South.

I'm looking at you. What if I keep looking at me? You're scared now, right? Don't feel me, baby.

0: Ngāi tau whānau, nohoanga season has now closed, but here's one to plan ahead. Each year, nohoanga sites are open August 16th to April 30, giving you the chance to reconnect with whenua and gather kai. Check out the sites now and get ready for next season at ngaitahu.iwi.nz.
1: Ko tēnei te pau tūtanga o te rā, ki runga i a Tahu FM.